就若元帅把住엠택과산울때은아탓은홀게엠튼볼볼허르륵제그스남바르글제그위트르볼바스우더트럼버스는디마우르해시스볼바스우쇼얼슬이울대지볼회갓우카르가실승회가르볼볼우훈두르제은이볼바스우루어포름몰왓우르호트가무트회으앗볼볼알텐